0: 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Calgary's Chance Vegan sits in second place in the world standings, entering this weekend's races.
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1: High River Online weather.
0: The clouds will stick around for the evening with the chance of showers, a possible thunderstorm, and a low of 5. Friday's mainly sunny with highs of 20. And there's sun and cloud for Saturday with the chance of rain and highs of 21.
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0: Woo!
1: Holy cow, what a great way to wake up on a Friday on a gorgeous looking morning out there. Oh yeah, it's a great morning, not a good morning. I'm Kevin Wallace. A little chilly, though. 3 degrees right now, but a high of 21 this afternoon. I'm your host of the 99.7 Sun Country Tirecraft Morning Show, broadcasting from our GM Mechanical Studios here in High River on

Mackenzie Porter and Drinking Songs right here on 99.7 Sun Country. Good morning. It's 6:18, 3 degrees and a little on the chilly side, but that sun is out and looking good. It's going to warm us up here in no time. Father's Day is this Sunday. I'm looking forward to it. I hope you are as well. You got some plans? Hope you have some plans on the grill. You know what? We're going to announce our big Father's Day winner here for the big prize, and it is pretty darn awesome. We've been talking about it actually for quite a little while, as you know. It is absolutely outstanding. Big grand prize is going to go out to, what's the gentleman's name here? Just miss, hang on a sec, but he has won a Pit Boss portable grill from Woody's RV World. He's also won a 42-liter Orso Icebox cooler and a Trailmate speaker lantern from Kuma Outdoor Gear. And guess what? I have one of those heated chairs to give away right now. I'm just going to pull a name here out of the hat. We'll announce a big grand prize winner in just a sec. But the consolation prize is going out to Michelle Clark. Congratulations, Michelle. I'll give you a call here in a bit. You nominated your husband. You have a little boy. He is a hard worker, goes above and beyond to make sure he supports you guys as a good family guy. Sounds awesome, Michelle. I'd love to hear a little bit more. I'll give you a call here. I hope I don't wake you up, but congratulations.

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There's Morgan Wallen. 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And coming up in 3 minutes, your chance to win tickets to Movie Night Out with Landmark Cinemas. 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

0: Sean Austin, What Do I Know? 99.7 Sun Country. It's Candace Johnson with you. The Guy Wiedek Rodeo gets underway tonight. 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

and Morgan Wallen, I Can't Love You Anymore on the home stretch, brought to you by Irvin's Tack and Western Wear. 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Might have canceled some like Father's Day camping weekend plans. Next weekend looks good for Country Thunder, so that's awesome. This weekend, a lot of events still going on, even though it might be raining. Sled Island's on, the Greek Festival's on in Calgary, and of course,